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4: 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And my set's a little different tonight. I only had a couple hours to put it together. So not so many bangers, not so many dance tracks, but just regular music. I'm enjoying it. I'm just going to back announce really quick and continue the set. You just heard Double Mixed Day. That's a track called November. And I love that track. And I haven't listened to it in a while, so it's nice to play it tonight. NTTRL, who's a Russian artist. I can't pronounce the name of the track. Before that was Karen with Forward. Ugne Uma with Rage Love Strange Love. Underscores with Moniker. Alta with Figured Out, that was the Johnny Reebok remix. Amel Raja with I'll Be There For You. One of my favorite artists, producers, DJ Gephardt with Wings. Helen Island with Let's Link. Saliva with You Make My Heart Sing. Anisha Kim with Diamonds and Pearls, that was the DJ Back Power Flip. Car Culture with Coping Mechanism, and that's Daniel Fisher. He's playing in LA as Car Culture this coming Wednesday. I think it's going to be a good set. I know him as an artist named Physical Therapy, who came out on a record label called Hippos and Tanks. And my show is the remnants of Hippos and Tanks. It became a record label and put out a lot of artists like Grimes, Physical Therapy, Arca, under the guise of my best friend Baron Michaud, who passed away 10 years ago, sadly enough. It was a different lifetime ago, but if you get a chance, I'd go out and see Car Culture on Wednesday. Another artist that's playing on Wednesday night is Lamb from the 90s. Another really great act. So a lot of stuff going on Wednesday. Before Car Culture with Chassel with Rude Crude Lewd. Yana Pavlova with So Hot. Safety Trance with Most of Me is Elsewhere. Anisha Kim with To Death. But Techno with ENT22. Slow Foam with In Perfume, Remember. 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Aphex Twin with To Cure a Weakling Child and Bjork. That was the Kavari interlude mix. And starting on my set was Karen O. If you're going to be dumb, you got to be tough. And on Wednesday night, I'm totally stoked. I was invited to the world premiere of Jackass. I'm going with my buddies Rick Kosick and Jason Martinez. But I'm totally stoked to see Bustin' Lass. I've been watching the trailer over and over again. And just laughing my ass off. I'm excited to see the movie, and I'm stoked that I was invited to the premiere. So I'm going with Rick and my buddy Jason. I think it's going to be good. I do want to give a quick shout out to Eric, who's listening on the other side of the country, and I just want to give my condolences to your mom. I know it wasn't easy, Eric, and I've been through that too, and it's just always a tough cycle, and so I'm super sorry, Eric. Eric's amazing though. It's crazy, like most of my closest friends have left LA and Eric was one of them. And his name's spelled E-R-I-Q with a Q, but he used to fill in for me on this radio show back in the day. I've been doing this show for 16 years, and I just want to give a shout out to Eric and send him best wishes. And I want to wish anybody out there a happy Father's Day. I'm going to jump into my next set. It's going to be more kind of in the spirit of 55 Shades of Blue. The first hour was kind of a little slower. 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

the universe just points at you and says, ah, there you are. A happy couple. I've been looking for you.